0: definitely liking that vibe right there, baby. Song number 5, Chris Brown, we're obvious. Right here on 89 Jams, Miami's number 1 for hip-hop and R&B. Big vibe with Eternal Partners on the ground all the way live inside Miami's Most Wanted Top 5 Countdown. 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Hey, it's your girl, she Jerk Elise.
1: 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But here is song number 4. I'm a little disappointed, I'm not going to lie. Young Miami, Spin That on 99 Jams. Hey, now.

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0: Loving this vibe right here, baby. Just do it. Our brother DJ Nasty 305 with song number 3 right here on 89 Jams. Miami's number 1 for hip-hop and R&B. Turning up with your turn-up partners on the grind all the way live inside Miami's Most Wanted. Top 5 countdown. And that's right, Jams fam. I see what y'all doing tonight, man. 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
1: 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See, you got a little bit more time to make some moves happen, man, because we got a vibe coming in song number 2. It's going to be a busy weekend, so we're trying to figure out WGFT with Gunna and Burna Boy. 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

0: Definitely sliding with song number two, baby. WGFT, that's that Gunna and Brenna boy right here on 89 Jams. Miami's number one for hip-hop and R&B. Riding out with your turn-up partners on the grind, all the way live for Miami's Most Wanted Top 5 Countdown. And that's right, man, we at the top just like that. About to see what song number one's going to be for the night. Hey, it's your girl, she Jerick and Lees.
1: 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Got a vibe for song number one for the

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0: Y Candice, baby, in the city. That's that friend dude right here on 89 Jams. Miami's number one for hip hop and R&B. Turn it up with your turn up partners on the grind. And of course, Jams fam, we gonna keep them vibes going for you. You already know you can always hit us up all night long. Talk to us and turn up with us. It's your girl, She Jerky Lees.
1: And DJ Lucky C. Yeah, man, we got a lot more work to do because we also got your exclusive access to hang out with DJ Nasty 305 and Juvenile for another edition of Jams Live going down June 22nd. Ooh, in the Honda South Miami Penthouse Performance Studios. Looking out for a Lucky. Caller number 9, 866-991-JAMZ. 866-991-5269. Caller number 9, we trying to put you in the building this Monday afternoon as we continue to slide. Chris Brown, Bryson Tiller, Urshida. It depends.

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1: Broski. You know what I'm saying? 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You know what I'm saying?
0: We the best music. While they watching us win. Another anthem upon the end.

0: 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Miami's number one for hip-hop and R&B. Big vibing with your turn-up partners on the grind. And, of course, we turning up the night, man, because we the plug if you're trying to hang out with our brother DJ Nasty and the legendary Juvenile, man. It's your girl, she's Hercules.
1: And DJ Lucky. See, looking out for a Lucky, caller number 9. Hopefully, it's somebody that's ready to back that thing up. 99 Jams, what's happening?
2: Hey,
0: Hey, what's going on, babe? What's your name? Where you calling from?
2: My name's Tamika. I'm calling from Lauderhill.
1: All right. Lauderhill is on the check-in. Congratulations. Hey. You are caller number 9.
0: Hey. That's right, baby. You better be ready to party with DJ Nasty 305, the legendary Juvenile for that 99 Jams Live. It's going down this Monday, June 22nd, inside the Honda of South Miami Penthouse Performance Studios. You ready to back that thing up, girl?
2: Yeah.
1: That's what we love

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0: 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Ooh. Yeah.
1: Loving his vibe, baby. That's that shebang. 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Miami's number one for hip-hop and R&B. 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And you know we stay all the way live, man. Gearing up for that 9 o'clock shutdown mix. It's about to be an absolute movie, baby. It's your girl, she Drake
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1: Lee.
2: 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The party begins in less than 10 minutes. But let's get started right now, man. 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Hey, now.

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0: Put me in a place on the map, cause I'm him. 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
1: 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Mr. Him right here on 89 Jams. Miami's number one for hip-hop and R&B. 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

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Sliding with your turn-up partners on the grind. And I love this hour each and every night because we try to make it make sense. And we got a South Beach man that told police he was trying to get some phone numbers. But the problem, right? Investigators say he was doing it with a knife in his hand. Oh, yeah, it's crazy. It's your girl, She Jerk, you leave.

0: turn up partners are locked in, but we gotta pause. 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
1: Yeah, Jams fam, we definitely gotta try to make this one make sense because we got a South Florida South Beach man out here trying to get people's numbers, but with a knife, man. And I think he's doing it the wrong way. It's your girl, she Hercules.
2: And DJ Lucky. See, we got a 25-year-old man. He was arrested on South Beach after police say he was harassing people on Ocean Drive while holding a knife. According to investigators, witnesses say the man approached people, showing them the pocket knife, followed them down the street, and allegedly asked, "Why y'all walking so fast?" while holding a knife in his hand. Wasn't a Michael Myers. Now, when police caught up with him, he reportedly said, "I ain't even do nothing. I was just trying to get the girl's number." Now, sir, how did you think that was going to play out? Mm-mm. Now, I don't know who taught him the game, but this is not how you can get a young lady's attention. She's not going to want to rock with you, sir, like if you got a knife in your hand. But yeah, this is just crazy. If there was like a Law and Order South Beach, this would definitely be one of the episodes for sure.
1: Hell yeah, it definitely feels like one of the episodes. I'm pretty sure that goes on every day. Probably too much at that, man. And Jazz fam, it definitely don't make no sense at all. And the fact that he asked, like, why y'all walking away, it just says so much. So if you can make it make sense, Jazz fam, hop on that free and official 99 Jams app. Get on that open mic feature. Keep the convo going and keep rocking with us, man. We're going to try to have a little motion party, baby. Here's that boss man, D-Lo.

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Hey, now. Spread them cheese, let me see that. Shake that like you out of control. That thing to your throat gets sore. Bend it on down, put your face on the floor. That to your legs can't stand. High freak.

0: Tems can do no wrong, baby. I love her voice. That's what you need right here on the United Jazz. Miami's number one for hip-hop and R&B. Slide it with your turn-up partners on the grind, man. Letting you know what's on and popping in the culture. And we got to talk about it because Michelle Obama has social media talking after a powerful tribute to Barack Obama during a major milestone moment. And we're going to get into it. It's your girl, she's Eric Yalees.
1: 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See, I'm wishing I was in Chicago right now because it's going down real major for the Obama Presidential Center grand opening all week long. But yeah, Michelle Obama definitely did a big one for her man, her man, her man. We're gonna get into the details this hour, but let's continue to turn up. Rod Wave 25 on 99 Jams. Hey now!

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0: That's our brother right there, DJ Nasty 305. Just do it right here on 99 Jams, Miami's number one for hip hop and R&B. Big vibe with the turn up partners on the grind, letting you know what's on and popping in the culture, Jams fam. And we definitely talking about this story right here, from the White House to a legacy that will last generations. Michelle Obama reminded everybody why the Obamas remain one of the most influential families in modern history, man. It's your girl, She Dercules.
1: And DJ Lucky C. Bless up to the Obamas, man. Michelle Obama helped officially open the Obama Presidential Center in Chicago, and the biggest moment came when she took time to honor her husband. Speaking directly to the former President Barack Obama, Michelle praised his courage, character, and leadership, saying that there wasn't a single moment she stood beside him that didn't leave her inspired. She also reflected on the challenges the family faced as the first Black family in the White House and the obstacles they overcame along the way. The opening celebration included performances from Jennifer Hudson, Common, John Legend, The Roots, and more, turning a dedication into a celebration of legacy, culture, and community.
0: Mm-hmm. So the Obamas can't do no wrong by me, man. I love to hear it, man, and so deserving, you know what I'm saying? Giving back to the community and having their own presidential center. Like you said, Lucko, hey, I wish we was in New York celebrating with the Knicks. I wish we was in Chicago to turn up with the Obamas. Let us know how you feel as well, Jams fam. Make sure you go ahead, tap in on that free and official 99 Jams app. Open mic feature. Keep that convo going, and we gonna slide back into a vibe. Here's that Mariah the Scientist with Is It a Crime?

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Yeah, definitely the latest from Drake, baby. That's that Janice STFU right here on 89 Jams. Miami's number one for hip-hop and R&B. Big vibe with your turn-up partners on the grind. Still letting you know what's on and popping in the culture, Jams fam. So if you grew up on Bump, Bump, Bump and Grind With Me, yeah, you might want to keep an eye

0: Fizz, when he sat down with Shannon Sharp, he was like, yeah, we don't even see them boys from Florida. So what? Ooh, I don't even know what you talking about, man. Pretty Ricky is washing them boys. But we want to hear from you, Jams fam. 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
12: 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A simple

0: 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Yeah.
1: Definitely slotted with the latest from Drake Shebang, right? On 89 Jams, Miami's number one for hip-hop and R&B. You've been grinding with the turn of partners on the grind, man, going all night long. You know we playing the vibes, hooking you up with everything that's popping in the city. And you already know we also letting you know what's on and popping in the culture, too, all night long. That's how we do it. It's your girl, she's Hercules.
2: And DJ Lucky. See, make sure you tap in with the turn of partners every Monday through Friday. This is how we party, man, starting at 7 p.m. And we are getting ready for a Friday. But it's not just any Friday. It's a special Friday. It's Juneteenth. It's a lot going down, man. Mm-hmm. It's the big game at Marlins Park. We at Dave and Buster's tomorrow for the big Haiti versus Brazil game. So, yeah, man, make sure you tap it with your turn-up partners for the weekend. And before I forget, happy early Father's Day to the fellow fathers out there, man. You are appreciated. So before we get up out of here, make sure, ladies, make sure you're spending that all weekend for them dads out there. Young Miami on 99 Jams. Hey, now.
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3: This is, like, so great. 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
1: 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Just Do It. Miami, turn up.

0: 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One this back. We invented the throwback.
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2: 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No cap, God am a witness. Success feel better, independent. 9-11 at the valley, out of Lenin. Big Master P vibe, no limit. Falling hard on another hemisphere. Somebody tell them people Mr. Hem is here.
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0: Put me in a place on the map, cause I'm him. 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Make your word when you see it, be the business. No cap, God am a witness. Success feel better, independent. 9-11 at the Valley, I had a limit. Big Master P vibe, no limit. Falling hard on another hemisphere. Somebody tell them people Mr. Him is here.
1: Whoa, whoa, whoa, whoa, whoa, whoa.
0: Mr. Him is here.
1: Whoa, whoa, whoa, whoa, whoa, whoa.
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0: 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I

0: 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Getting this money with DJ Nasty 305.
1: Got my main man Oscar representing Lauderhill. He's in the building.
2: I'm ready.
1: What day is Halloween?
2: October the 30th.
1: Complete this phrase. There's no place like
2: home.
1: What team does Jimmy Butler play for?
2: He plays for the Golden State Warriors.
1: Oscar! What high school did you go to, Oscar?
2: I went to Central High School.
1: In Miami?
2: No, it's in Georgia.
1: Oh, okay.
2: Macon, Georgia.
1: Okay.
2: Yeah.
1: Well, you should have went to school in Miami.

0: This is the sound of Claire cooking dinner at home. And that's the sound of a fraud alert from Wells Fargo flagging a charge for a pricey restaurant in Paris. Considering Claire isn't in Paris right now, that seemed odd to the bank and to Claire. Two taps later, Claire says nope to the charge and Wells Fargo is on the case. However you make money work, Wells Fargo can work with that.
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1: Yes. This week on the Morning Hustle, L'Oreal will be sitting down with your favorite artists and entertainers and some that are new. The Lowdown presents a Fireside Chat with Lo.
0: Fireside Chats with Lo. We have a very special guest today. I love these when I can sit down one-on-one and talk to people that I actually am fans of and friends with at the same time. And Cortez, you are here today with me, Cortez Smith, to be exact, aka Nuck. Yeah, some people call you Nuck in the streets, right?
2: You just got called Nuck today.
0: Yeah, you did.
2: Yeah.
0: How do you like that?
2: It's cool with me. That's because, you know, they resonate with my work. So.
0: We know that this is the final season, so we knew that there was going to be a lot of duffs this season. It's always been a lot of duffs on the show.
2: I mean, it was going to happen because we was blessed to have Robert Townsend to direct. So he got...
0: I love me some Robert Townsend.
2: He having them doing drills before we... That's acting 101. Yes, Robert Townsend is, bro, the GOAT.
0: I want to talk more about Robert Townsend for sure.
2: Yes, bro. When I say he brings so much out of you that you didn't realize that was in a scene, you like, how and when did you see this?
0: But do you notice the difference from when he was directing you versus others?
2: Yes, from the day one when he came on set, he demanded the floor. I don't care if you was the writer or producer or the creator of the show. He wanted his moment and he capitalized that moment. And I have a scene with Hannah. She played Tiff. And when I came in, my mindset was way different of like how I wanted to play the scene up. And usually when you come in, you can talk to the director and y'all have like it was one movie. And I'm like, damn, I didn't think about it like that. Like,
0: but you ain't never seen Meteor Man?
2: Yes, for sure.
0: Five Heartbeats. Five Heartbeats, my favorite movie of all time. You know what I mean? Like,
2: but that was a full circle moment for me because that was one of the first, that movie, one of the scenes on that, when Eddie came, he was like, bang. I used to always reenact that for my grandma and my mama to get them laughing. And
0: can't nobody sing like Eddie Kane.
2: You ain't got it.
0: That's epic, though. There's some backlash that this season is getting, and some people are saying that the storyline is kind of falling off. It's getting a little soft. They don't really know if it matches with what the show started. How do you feel about that?
2: You got to think about your life. If someone look at their life when they started, I would say from 20 to 30, and you look at your life. Is everything going to go to flow? Just say if somebody wanted to be a firefighter, right? And they ended up being a drug dealer. You know what I mean? Mm-hmm. You don't know where you're... Or you start off as a drug dealer and you end up being a pilot. You don't know where your life is going to take you.
0: Right.
2: It's

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1: Real clean cut and been, I'm doing this, I'm doing that. No, I'm giving you the real because I want to show y'all that you can make it too. Yeah. Like, bro, and y'all want to show y'all that celebrities, we go through hell just like y'all go through hell, but we got to put these masks on and act like it's okay and it's not.
2: Yeah.
3: Cortez Smith.
2: Yay. 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Yeah.
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0: This is 99 Jams, the People Station. Morning Hustle's here, L'Oreal, Kyle Santilli, Alton Walker, and coming up next, God Ain't
1: Pleased.
2: Well, you know, come on, sing it.
1: Yeah.
2: Hold it. It's Father's Day weekend, and
1: hold it, pause.
2: You get on my nerves. Father's Day weekend, and you know I like to celebrate the right way, but I had to bring in one of my comedian friends, Finesse Mitchell, to tell y'all why God ain't pleased about some of these Father's Day gifts that y'all be giving up.
1: Oh,
0: you know
1: no.
0: what? That's a good point, because Juneteenth is overshadowing Father's Day weekend.
2: Oh, you see how they don't care about us?
0: Wow.
2: Oh, come on, Finesse.
1: You got kids?
2: You know right, I ain't got you right.
0: All right, God ain't pleased, coming up next.
2: I forgot I ain't got it.
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0: This is the iconic 99 Jams. Good morning. I can't believe it. They say today to play the $1,000 cash grab, we got somebody on the line that goes by the name Alton Walker.
1: Hell no.
0: Is that correct, sir?
2: Yep, that's it.
3: And I need you to win, baby.
1: Two Alton Walkers.
3: I never met another Alton Walker. Let's go, baby. I need you to get this $1,000, man.
1: I can't believe that.
3: I may just cheat today.
0: Alton Walker on the phone.
1: Okay. This can't be legal. This can't. What is the rules of this game?
3: Come on now.
0: When we come back, Alton Walker is going to try to win that $1,000 cash grab.
1: That's crazy.
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2: 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I was calling to speak to Miss Kwanzaa Thompson.
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1: Morning Hustle Show. L'Oreal, Kyle Santilli, and Alton Walker here. And yes, today, a fourth member of the show is here, Mr. Craig Robinson is in.
2: Yeah. It's my music teacher, y'all. My music teacher is here.
3: Yeah, I taught kindergarten through eighth grade music.
2: That's so Chicago, crazy. Yeah. So, like, okay, you teaching the kids, was they as bad as they are now?
3: You know, yeah. I noticed that I guess about the end of third grade, fourth grade is like when some of them like turn. You know, because I actually saw kids who were like, you know, super sweet kids turn into like trying to impress their, you know, classmates and be bad. And so it was interesting. But I had a pretty good time. I had some great students. I did have one class who had a security guard and a teacher with them all day until they came to music class.
1: Until they came to music.
3: Yeah, so that was rough. But that's where I figured out that if we just like roasted each other, we could get through the class.
2: So that's how good. You got along.
3: I would be roasting the heck out of them.
2: No, that's hilarious. So you didn't have to kick anybody out because you had the jokes.
3: No. We had fun after a while. Once I figured them out, so I get a roast joke in and be like, okay, now Beethoven.
1: So when was it that you knew that you were done in the classroom and you were going to do what you do now full time?
3: I went to Montreal and I did the Montreal Comedy Festival, and then I got a development deal to work with this company, and so they gave you a bunch of cash. Mm. And then it was that point where, you know, I was like, "Dad, is this enough to leave this?" And I would like question me, "How much would it take you to leave teaching?" And they would say under the number I had. So, I guess I'm ready.
2: And it's time to go.
3: And I shout out to my principal, Principal Turner. I was so nervous about, because I wanted to go to L.A. for pilot season, and I was so nervous about telling him. And one day, out the blue, like God sent him. He was like, "Look, I know you're gonna need some time off, so just let me know when you want to go." And I almost cried right there.
1: Yeah, it lined up.
3: And once I went out there, that was it.
2: I came back to
3: finish out the year, and then I was gone.
4: Yeah. Have you thought about really getting into music? Because I feel like y'all need to do like an album. You, Jamie Foxx.
3: Well, Jamie's done his. I do have some stuff. You know, I have a band, The Nasty Delicious.
4: Right. I've seen that. So,
1: Nasty Delicious.
2: So I love it.
3: We definitely are laying some stuff down.
2: Yeah.
4: So an album coming out?
3: Yeah, man. So make sure y'all.
2: Oh, I love that.
1: Yeah, that's what's up.
4: It's going good.
3: Well, we got a single ready to come out, but, you know, we got to figure out the album.
2: And you know what's even doper? Michelle Obama is your sister. Just kidding.
3: Right.
2: So you share a name with her brother.
3: His name is Craig Robinson. And I've gotten some confusion there. One time I was dating a girl, and she called me up crying. She was like, "Who is Kelly Robinson?" So, and I was like, "Who is Kelly Robinson?" Apparently, Craig Robinson, Michelle Obama's brother, had like divorced one lady and remarried, and then. But she was looking at an article, and they had his facts, but my picture.
2: Oh, no.
3: So she's like, y'all dating the whole divorced, remarried man.
2: I'm not going to lie, because when I was doing some research, and I was like, I didn't know he was Michelle Obama's brother, and I kept reading. I'm like,
3: she went to Whitney Young, which is where I went to high school.
2: That's so crazy.
1: Did y'all ever talk about that? Confusion? Did you ever have a conversation?
3: Yeah, we never had any conversation, but he did send a shout-out video. I was on the Today Show one time. He sent a video. It was real cool.
2: There's no way you shouldn't be on the podcast. They definitely have to invite
3: invited.
2: You on.
3: I was invited.
2: And what happened?
3: I sent a message
2: too many Craigs in one room?
3: To him. And he hasn't got back to me.
2: Oh, how dare he?
3: Hey, you might have got lost in a shuffle. You might have got lost in a shuffle.
1: That's your namesake, man. How you gonna forget, man? That's crazy.
2: Now, because I was watching some of your old footage from Def Comedy Jam. Oh, do you remember those days and like how that process was?
3: Absolutely.
2: Yeah, so was it fun as it looked to us on TV?
3: It was, my nerves were going crazy.
2: Really?
3: So because, you know, if you notice, like, I had that reverse energy. It was like deadpan.
2: I loved
3: Def Comedy Jam, so big and in your face. So I didn't know how people were going to respond to it. So I was so, you know, grateful when it came out.
1: We do want everybody to go check out this movie, though, man. It's a great movie. Fifth movie in the franchise. You got a chance to bring in a new character. You did your thing with it.
3: Thank you.
1: And congratulations to you,
3: bro. Thank you very much.
1: And no doubt, you got to come back when Toy Story 6 or Pineapple Express 2.
2: Yeah.
1: You know what I'm saying?
3: I appreciate that.
1: No doubt, man. Craig Robinson hanging out with us on the Morning Hustle Show.
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That's right, baby. It's K-Fox right here. That is that jazz. Bobby's number one for hip-hop and R&B. 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
1: 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It's Kay Fox, 99 Jams, the People Station. Fever.

That jams Miami's number one for hip hop and R&B is K Fox. I'm staying hydrated in Universal Orlando. I am broadcasting live, and let me tell you, I cannot wait to get on these rides. I'm telling you, I'm a big kid, so I can't wait. But listen, it's also Juneteenth, okay? And there is a Roots Book Fair going on to celebrate Juneteenth and the literacy in Liberty City. And Miami-Dade County Commissioner Keon Hardiman is putting it on. It's going on today.

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4: Yes, sir. Born a Hustle Show. Let's get back to it, man.
2: With the Kevin Hart roast, obviously, there's a lot of controversy where people are saying these jokes are getting a little bit too racist when it comes from certain people. Do you feel like that's an accurate?
5: It's not that it's too racist. I'll go back to, you know, in the mortal words of Ari Spears, is the juice worth the squeeze? The result got to be absolute hilarity.
2: Right.
5: I feel like laughter has been under attack.
6: Yeah.
5: It's like, look, if you don't find something funny, then don't laugh.
2: Mm-hmm.
5: Move on.
2: Yeah.
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That jazz, Miami's number one for hip hop and R&B. It's K Fox broadcasting live from Universal Orlando on this beautiful Juneteenth day. Now, in case you guys don't know what Juneteenth is or the background on Juneteenth, it is a federal holiday commemorating the emancipation of enslaved African Americans. But let me tell you, we ain't get the memo. The Negroes in the South did not get the memo until later. But the up north Negroes got the memo. That's because of the mail system. They were trying to do what they did. But here we are. We all got the memo, and we are

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1: JY, turn me up. 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This is for all my scammers and my kid money.

Resort. And let me tell you, the park is open. We are ready to do this. And movie fans, especially if you're a fan of Spielberg, they're doing a Spielberg summer blockbuster featuring Disclosure Day limited time exhibit. I just checked it out, and it is so awesome. Now, I guess you can explore a collection of props and behind-the-scenes stories commemorating some of the most iconic movies from the legendary filmmaker Steven Spielberg. I mean, E.T., Jaws, and now Disclosure Day. That's actually out right now. And it brought back so many memories, especially when I went to go see Jaws and E.T. with my mom in the movie theaters. But it really takes you back. You can take the photo ops and everything. And there's also the new Jaws-inspired experiences as well. Probably one of the reasons why I can't go deep in the ocean to this day. But you can celebrate their fandom for Universal Pictures blockbuster classics like Jaws with an interactive experience that includes a series of photos, photo ops highlighting iconic elements and settings from the film, along with specialty bites and drinks. So make sure that you come on out here

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1: Are you drowning in

Juneteenth. Let me tell you, it's Kate Fox broadcasting live from Universal Orlando. And if you are a soccer fan, I'm going to let you know why you need to be at Universal Orlando celebrating here. All that's on the way. Stay close. But right now, Plies and Neo on 99 Jams.

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3: Spread them cheese, let me see that. 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High freak.

0: If the kids are out, you're looking for a nice family vacation to get away, come through to Universal Orlando. There's so many cool things to do. But if you are a soccer fan, there's a big game going down today. Happy Juneteenth, Haiti taking on Brazil. So if you're making your way down here or if you're going to be in South Florida, listen, you can enjoy the biggest soccer games on City Walk for between June 11th and July 19th at NBC Sports Grill and Brew, which will also feature specialty foods and beverage offerings like live entertainment and more. But it's going down tonight. Haiti taking on Brazil. And actually, DJ Lucky C is going to be doing a live broadcast from there. Going to be holding it down at Dave & Buster's in Hollywood between 7 and 9 p.m. So make sure that you're going out there and root for your favorite team. But I already know Lucky C going for Haiti. That's what it is, sock by say. But listen, we are doing it big from Universal Orlando. It's K-Fox broadcasting live with Lady Di Jazz, Miami's Double Whopper, Hip Hop, and R&B. And the Midday Rush Mix is up next with DJ Lucky C. And we commercial free. 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

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But it is Juneteenth, so we are celebrating all over. There is a Miramar Juneteenth Family Day celebration going on now at 3 p.m.

0: and more. So go check it out. Hit up at City of Miramar right now for more information. Represent for Juneteenth Family Day. Yo, Lucky C, talk to me. What's going on?
1: That sounds like the major move.

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1: That's what's up, Fox. 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We hope that you are reflecting on what this day really means. 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So make sure you keep it live right here, man. You know what it is. It's 99 Jams. Hey, now.
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1: 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Huh. That sounds so rich. This is 99G.

Shouts to Mariah the Scientist. She will be performing live at this year's BET Awards. It's Kay Fox on 99 Jams. Miami's number one for hip hop and R&B, broadcasting live from Universal Orlando. And man, I have something for all of my Harry Potter fans at Universal Orlando. So stay close. Oh, that's on the way. But right

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Radio 99 Jazz, Miami's number one for hip hop and R&B. She was doing a big in New York on the float, representing for the NBA champions, the New York Knicks, alongside Fat Joe. I mean, it was insane. But listen, this K-Fox broadcasting live from Universal Orlando, and we got to talk about this disclosure happening.

Spielberg, all right, I got a new situation happening with Disclosure, the movie that just came out. Yeah, there is a huge exhibit representing for Spielberg, and I'm going to talk about it in less than 6 minutes.

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and many more. We had a time. It's Kay Fox on 99 Jazz, Miami's number one for hip hop and R&B, broadcasting live from Universal Orlando. Having an amazing time, and I just saw a band come through. I saw Shaggy and Scooby and everybody coming through. I mean, there's so many characters out here. I'm going to tell you all about it coming up on 99 Jazz. But right now, here's the baby.

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1: 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Miami's number one for hip-hop and R&B, baby.
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0: what's up? This Travis, representing that Miami, Florida, West P. Rhyme. And I'm listening to 99 Jams, you know. Y'all go ahead and download 99 Jams out. You dig?
1: I know it's on my

Number one for hip-hop and R&B is K-Fox, broadcasting live from Universal Orlando. And there's a few things that I love to do while I am here. So we're going to talk about that in less than 5 minutes. But right now, Gunna, C. Breezy, on 99 Jams.

0: Vibes number one for hip hop and R&B. It's K-Fox broadcasting live from Universal Orlando. Do not snooze on this. I'm having an amazing time. It's a little hot outside, but I'm staying hydrated. And if you and a fan plan on coming through, let me talk to you about some of the things that I love doing while I'm here, like the Universal Mega Movie Parade. It's a party in the streets. Now, let me tell you now, it actually combines iconic movies like E.T., Back to the Future, Jaws, Ghostbusters, Jurassic World. I mean, legendary movies. Illuminations, Minions, and Sing. I love that movie as well. And DreamWorks Animation's Trolls and Kung Fu Panda, okay, with more than a dozen floats, nearly 100 performers, and special effects to create this jaw-dropping experience that allows guests to relive classic moments in a whole new way. And it's just, like, you can't be mad coming to Universal Orlando. It is so amazing. It's a party in the streets, and also this spectacular thing called Sensational. It's a symphonic spectacular, so you're reliving the best parts of your favorite movies, but to music. It's so magical how they put it together, and it happens at their Lagoon at nighttime. So you definitely want to check those things out when you come to Universal Orlando. Trust me, you will not regret it. The Universal Mega Movie Parade and also Sensational is symphonic spectacular. Two of my favorite things here. It's K-Fox broadcasting live from Universal Orlando on 99 Jams, Miami's number one for hip-hop and R&B.
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0: beautiful Juneteenth day, and games actually will be played today. So a few big soccer games going on, but the one that we are most excited about, Haiti taking on Brazil. 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Haiti taking on Brazil. 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

to Orlando. I'm about to be up out of here and enjoy this park. But I'm telling you, if you're coming this way, remember I told you, check out the Universal Mega Movie Parade. Too much fun. Sensational and symphonic spectacular that happens at night by the lagoon. Okay, it is amazing. Like, this is one of my favorite things here. And also the Harry Potter ride. They have a whole university happening and more. And Steven Spielberg's Disclosure Day exhibition, along with Jaws and E.T., is so nostalgic. So come on through to Universal Orlando and have fun with the family. Make it a date night. Come through with whoever and just enjoy life at Universal Orlando. I'm about to be up out of here and enjoy the rest of this.

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0: I was a little salty about the New York Knicks, right? They had a parade yesterday, right? Great. The parade is supposed to be a celebration. Well, unfortunately, it wasn't. And I'll tell you why in 7 minutes.
1: It's for all my scammers and my kid money.

0: I can't believe this. DJ Nasty, 305 and Avenue. I just can't believe this. You would think at a NBA championship parade that it would be a celebration where there were millions of altercations that popped off. One altercation that popped off, somebody got shot in the head, Miami. Only in New York. Miami Heat don't play them type of games, but New York, come on now. Fights, somebody shot in the head. That's crazy, y'all. But congratulations to the Knicks.
1: Miami. 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Yeah, that kind of night.
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0: Hey, my name is Nicole from Pompano. 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
1: 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Your shout outs was cool. Your shout outs was there. Please tell everybody. Tell them what you represent.
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2: 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Huh, that sounds so

This may be one of the songs you hear on Grand Theft Auto 6. You know, the pre-order will start on June 25th, and everybody is going crazy. You game is happy, huh? I know you are.

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1: New music from Drake is called Shebang right here on 99 Jams, Miami's number one hip hop and R&B. Miami, I know today is Juneteenth, but I am excited. Super excited. I'm waiting on Monday. Monday, we're going to do a So Crazy in our Honda South Miami Penthouse Performance Studio. Jams live with my dog Juvenile, the great. We're going to talk about everything. You understand me? Everything you can think of, or we going to chop it up. And that's my brother, so we definitely going to get it in. You understand me? You want to be in the building, right? Give me 8 minutes, baby. I'm going to tell you exactly how you get down.
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1: Another throwback from Kendrick Lamar right here on 99 Jams. Miami's number one for hip-hop and R&B. You want to go hang out with me and Juvie? Call me right now. I got you. 866-991-JAMZ. I'm going to put you in the bitty, baby. She's a

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That's Mariah the Scientist. Is it a crime right here on 99 Jams? Miami's number one hip hop and R&B. Shout out to my girl Ashley. Hey, Ashley. Yeah, she was calling number nine. We're going to hook her up. Put in the building. Monday. Juvenile. Nasty. Jams Live. Monday going to be it. Ashley. Congratulations, baby.

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1: How smart are you?
2: It is a throwback Thursday, and I want to give away some money. I'm talking about $1,000 by playing $1,000 Minute. And my girl Tia, representing Liberty City, is on the line, and we're going to see if we can get her that money. Tia, what's up, baby?
3: Hey.
2: Tia sounds like she's nervous as hell. Don't be nervous. Just take a deep breath, because we're going to get you some money, because it's time to play $1,000 Minute. Come on, Tia. It's very easy. I'm going to ask you 10 questions in 60 seconds. All you got to do is get them all right. If you do, I'm going to hook you up with $1,000. But for some reason, if you don't get all 10 questions, every question that you answer correctly, I'm going to give you $1,000. I'm going to give you $10 no matter what, okay?
3: Okay.
2: All right. Now you got 60 seconds. Time is going to start as soon as I finish reading the first question. If you get stuck, say pass. If we have time, we'll come back to the question, okay?
3: Okay.
2: All right, baby. First answer you give is the first answer we got to take. Are you ready?
3: Yes, I'm ready.
2: Here we go. Question number one. In the movie Boys in the Hood, what hip-hop rapper played the character Doughboy?
3: Is it DJ Khaled?
2: Spell the word hospital.

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1: Boise is the capital city of what state?
0: Repeat that.
1: Boise is the capital city of what state?
0: Ooh, pass.
1: How many sororities are in the Divine Nine?
0: Nine?
1: Who is known as the biggest boss?
0: Rick Ross.
1: Patrick Mahomes plays what position in the game of football?
0: My God. Quarterback.
1: Dave Thomas, he was the founder of what famous fast food restaurant?
0: Wendy's.
1: Justina Valentine is a figure on what TV show? You got 5 seconds.
0: Wild 'N Out.
1: This, Tia.
0: Oh my, I can't believe I missed the first one. It's Ice Cube.
1: Yes, it's Ice Cube, baby, yes. But don't get it twisted, you missed some other joints too, but it's all right. You did good, Tia. Uh-huh. You did real good. You actually shocked me today. You did real good, baby. We didn't get through our 10 questions. We got through 8 of them. And out of the 8, you got 5 correct. So we're going to get with $50 today, boo.
0: Okay, thank you.
1: Easy money. But I'm going to give you the answers to everything you got wrong or passed on, okay?
0: Okay.
1: Boise is the capital city in what state? You ever heard of Boise, Idaho?
0: No, never.
1: Yeah, Boise, Idaho. That's way out there in the west, on the west coast. It's, it's Idaho.
0: No.
1: And how many sororities are in the Divine Nine? There are only 4 sororities in the Divine Nine. Not 9. But listen, it's all good, baby. Listen. So here's what we're going to do. We're going to have everybody, like you and everybody in the city, get on that 99 Jams app. Make sure you register to play $1,000 Minute, because Tia, when we call you the next time, we're going to go ahead and get you some real money, $1,000, all right?
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0: 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We earn that.
1: Oh, baby! 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Oh, 99 Jams, Miami's number one for hip-hop and R&B. Oh, yeah. 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
0: 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Falling hard on another hemisphere. Somebody tell them people Mr. Hem is here. 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
3: Tiana, you think you can keep your black car today, baby?
2: Yes.
3: Oh, this don't sound good.
2: I'm ready.
3: This does not sound good at all, ladies and gentlemen.
2: Let's go, hit me.
3: All right, well, damn it, let's go. You great guy, let me know. Come on, let's see if you can keep that black car today, baby. Are you ready?
2: I'm ready.
3: You know how this thing goes. True or false questions, no one pass, no hint, all right?
2: Okay.
3: Here we go. Question number one, true or false? Jay-Z is known for the song Hotline Bling. Is that true or false?
2: False.
3: That is correct. Question number two. Atlanta is where the Essence Music Festival is held every year. Is that true or false?
2: I'm going to say true.
3: Incorrect. False.
2: Oh, my God.
3: It's New Orleans. That's where they have it at, baby. Question number three. Quincy Jones was the founder of the record label Motown. Is that true or false?
2: True.
3: Incorrect. It was Berry Gordy. Now, here's the deal. You can't get nothing else wrong. If you do, I'm going to deny your black card, all right?
2: Okay.
3: Question number four. Floyd Mayweather is known as the money man in boxing. Is that true or false?
2: True.
3: That is correct. Question number five, you must get this right or I'm going to deny your black card. Mike Pence is the first African-American vice president. Is that true or false?
2: False.
3: Who was the first African-American vice president?
2: Obama.
3: I should deny your black card like no other. It wasn't Obama. Obama was the first president. The first vice president as Kamala Harris.
2: God, I'm sorry. I know that.
3: Even though you said false for Mike Pence, which is correct, I should deny your damn black card anyway.
2: No.
3: But I'm going to hook you up, baby. $100 gift card is yours. All courtesy of attorney Big Al at 1-800-123, all right?
2: All right, thank you. 99 jam.
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18th today, baby. 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Shout out to the Miami Marlins. They doing it real big right now at Lone Depot Park. But there's another place. 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And they're gonna leave a legacy. I'll tell you what it is. 7 minutes, y'all.

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3: July 4th, 2026, the 250th anniversary of American independence. The Great American State Fair becomes the center of it all. All 50 states, a national prayer moment. And that night, the largest fireworks display in the history of the world. There's never been a July 4th like this one. 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
1: 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That sounds so rich. 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
9: 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This is what Miami sounds like.

Yeah, baby, that's the latest from Jizzy Drake. 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Earlier, I was in the city of Miramar, and it was an absolute movie for the family day, and every city is doing something super dope. So shouts out to y'all, man. You already know how we do. We gonna keep it a vibe, though. Here's that Belly Gang, Cushington, and YK. Friend new.

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0: Be turning up with your turn up partners on the grind. Of course, we are all the way live, man, on a Friday. And we're going to be letting you know what's on and popping in the culture with that Miami Minute. So all you got to do is hang out, man. You know how we do. It's the summertime. We're going to pop that thing. Here's the baby.
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2: 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Let me see that. 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That thing to your focus for. 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That to your legs can't stand. 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

0: This is the Miami Minute. Everything Miami in 60 seconds. What's trending? What's turned? And what's got everybody saying, yo, what's going on? The Turnup Partners are talking about it on 99 Jams.
1: Yeah, Jams fam, let's get into it, man. Miami's World Cup, our installations are bringing the city to life. With the 2026 FIFA World Cup underway, man, colorful public art displays are popping up across Miami-Dade County, from huge giant jaguar sculptures to interactive soccer art on South Beach to hand

0: And painted soccer balls throughout Wynwood. And we love to see it, man. It's nothing like some more cool art popping up in the city of Miami. You know how we do. And speaking of some cool things, man, Juneteenth and community celebrations across South Florida has been underway today, man, bringing families together, artists, local businesses, and community leaders throughout all these cultural festivities. Shouts out to the city of Miramar once again, man. I was out there having a time. And speaking of Juneteenth, man, shouts out to all Miami Marlins, man. They are celebrating Juneteenth at the Lone Depot Park with a special Black Legacy celebration as they host the San Francisco Giants, man. It's going to be a night of baseball culture and community right here in the 305. And Jams fam, that was your Miami Minute. For more stories, make sure you go ahead, log on to the Turn Up Partners personality page at 99jamsmiami.com and definitely keep it locked because we on that grind right here on 99 Jams.
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